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3: For the Sky News Centre at 2, Andy Burnham wants a four-decades-old ban on football supporters drinking in the stands during matches scrapped. The Prime Minister argues the move is discriminatory, given it doesn't apply to fans of other sports in England. The Football Supporters Association is backing the comments, while police chiefs warn any change without consultation would be rash. Charlie Wyatt, the Sun's chief football writer, isn't convinced it's a good idea either.
4: Andy Burnham, Everton fan, he was pictured at a rugby league match, you know, having a beer, then said, you know, why can't we do this inside stadium? Yeah, it's crazy that we couldn't do it. But having been at quite a few European games, particularly like Euros, where fans are throwing beer around, it's become a thing now, hasn't it?
3: The boss of OpenAI says he believes the best version of artificial intelligence is one that gives people more agency in a complex world.
5: AI should give people more power over their own lives, more freedom to live lives the way they want, more ability to solve problems, big or small, and to improve their communities. We don't want to fall into the trap of blind optimism. We also don't want to fall into the trap of doomerism either.
3: Sam Altman's been addressing the UN Security Council following concerns AI technologies could soon improve themselves and slip beyond human control. The Prime Minister wants stricter regulation to stop the spread of rogue systems. Donald Trump has welcomed Chinese President Xi Jinping to America at the start of a three-day state visit. The US President personally greeted him on the red carpet at Joint Base Andrews, where the two leaders shook hands before a military flyover. Two RAF pilots have suffered minor injuries after ejecting from their training aircraft on Anglesey. Footage shows huge plumes of smoke and fire erupting as the plane hits the ground. Thousands of civilian volunteers could be mobilised to help save lives in the event of a national emergency. A think tank is proposing a new national resilience corps of 10,000 people trained to help communities during major crises. And there's some more good news for Oasis fans. The band's announced extra shows for their upcoming tour. That's the latest. I'm Daisy Steele.
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6: Cool and misty start to Thursday in places, but plenty of sunny intervals and staying dry in highs of 21 Celsius.
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1: Come on, out of that bed. Out, get out. Come on, that's it. One leg at a time. If you can't manage, just roll, miss. Roll. That's it, you're up.
2: That was the Kibworth Smurf reunion gig. I didn't even know they'd split up.
1: Oi!
2: 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I think your own HFM mug at work, it's brilliant. They're only £5. Specially reduced in price, these are, missus. I'll tell you for why. Because unfortunately, they've all got a hole in the top.
1: They have, yeah, they have. That's why they're only, yeah.
0: Chris Jones's Sunday Bit in the Middle from 11 a.m. You know it makes sense.

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3: From the Sky News Centre at 3. Andy Burnham says the ban on football fans drinking alcohol in the stands should be scrapped. The Prime Minister says the 40-year-old law is outdated and unfair when supporters can drink while watching other sports. Police chiefs have warned changing the rules could increase disorder and create safety concerns. Daniel Storey, chief football writer at The Eye, thinks there could also be a more practical problem.
4: It's one thing at a non-league game when if you need to either get another beer or relieve yourself after a beer, you can just sort of walk off. It already annoys me anyway going to matches as fans and people start leaving 15 minutes before half time and you're up and down and up and down letting people through. That is quite annoying when you've paid and quite a lot for a seat.
3: Donald Trump has welcomed Chinese President Xi Jinping to America at the start of a three-day state visit. The US president personally greeted him on the red carpet at Joint Base Andrews. They'll hold talks at the White House later with trade, artificial intelligence, Iran and Taiwan expected to be among the key issues. Speaking earlier this month, Mr. Trump insisted relations between the two superpowers are good.
5: I think he's behaved reasonably well, and we behave reasonably well. You know, when they say that China spies on us, I say, you're right, and we spy on them too. You know, we spy on them too.
3: OpenAI's chief executive says the current moment in AI development calls for extreme care. Speaking before the UN Security Council, Sam Altman's addressed the growing unease towards the technology's rapid growth. The RAF has temporarily grounded its Hawk training jets after a crash in North Wales. Two pilots ejected and parachuted to safety moments before their aircraft came down on Anglesey. The Conservatives want to stop some long-term unemployed benefit claimants spending welfare payments on alcohol, cigarettes and gambling. Those judged unable to work would have their universal credit cut by 30% after 6 months. That's the latest. I'm Daisy Steele.
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6: Cool and misty start to Thursday in places, but plenty of sunny intervals and staying dry in highs of 21 Celsius.
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0: Saturday morning, what could you be doing? Pub. Too early? A run around the park? Too energetic? Shopping? Too busy? Seaside? Too far? Watching cookery shows on TV? 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
3: From the Sky News Centre at 4. Andy Burnham wants a four-decades-old ban on football supporters drinking in the stands during matches scrapped. The Prime Minister argues the move is discriminatory, given it doesn't apply to fans of other sports in England. The Football Supporters Association is backing the comments, while police chiefs warn any change without consultation would be rash. Charlie Wyatt, the Sun's chief football writer, isn't convinced it's a good idea either.
4: Andy Burnham, Everton fan, he was pictured at a rugby league match, you know, having a beer, then said, you know, why can't we do this inside stadium? Yeah, it's crazy that we couldn't do it. But having been at quite a few European games, particularly like Euros, where fans are throwing beer around, it's become a thing now, hasn't it?
3: Donald Trump has welcomed Chinese President Xi Jinping to America at the start of a three-day state visit. The US president personally greeted him on the red carpet at Joint Base Andrews, where the two leaders shook hands before a military flyover. OpenAI's chief executive says the current moment in AI development calls for extreme care. Speaking before the UN Security Council, Sam Altman's addressed the growing unease towards the technology's rapid growth. He says AI should instead be used for a new renaissance of creativity and discovery.
5: We should not train models that we cannot make an extremely strong case that will be able to keep under human control. These systems could concentrate too much power in too few hands. No one person or company or country should be able to use the most powerful AI models to impose their worldview on everyone else.
3: The RAF has temporarily grounded its Hawk training jets after a crash in North Wales. Two pilots ejected and parachuted to safety moments before their aircraft came down on Anglesey. Three people have been charged with assaulting an emergency worker after a group of protesters gathered in Hampshire. It was ahead of the expected arrival of a boat carrying migrants in Gosport. And Chelsea held on to beat Austria Vienna 1-0 in their first match of this season's Women's Champions League. That's the latest. I'm Daisy Steele.
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6: Cool and misty start to Thursday in places, but plenty of sunny intervals and staying dry in highs of 21 Celsius.
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1: Hi, I'm Adam Wilson, and this is an invitation to join me for the Quiet Revolution. 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

0: 4, 6, 8.
1: What are you doing?
0: I'm counting requests to be lined up.
1: Can I help?
0: Well, of course you can.
1: Oh, 1, 3, 5, 7.
0: What are you doing?
1: I'm counting the requests to be lined up.
0: Yes, but it goes 2, 4, 6, 8.
1: No, I'm going 1, 3, 5, 7.
0: You're counting every other one.
1: So are you.
0: But if we do it together...
1: No,
0: 1, 2, 3, 4, 5, 6, 7, 8.
1: Excellent. So we do every other one?
0: Yes, we do. We're the Every Other Week show.
1: 6 till 9 on a Monday.
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0: And me, Phil Jessen, the other week.
1: Two presenters with one show. It'll never work.

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3: From the Sky News Centre at 5, Andy Burnham says the ban on football fans drinking alcohol in the stands should be scrapped. The Prime Minister says the 40-year-old law is outdated and unfair when supporters can drink while watching other sports. Police chiefs have warned changing the rules could increase disorder. Daniel Storey, chief football writer at The Eye, thinks there could also be a more practical problem.
4: It's one thing at a non-league game when if you need to either get another beer or relieve yourself after a beer, you can just sort of walk off. It already annoys me anyway going to matches as fans and people start leaving 15 minutes before half-time and you're up and down letting people through. That is quite annoying when you've paid and quite a lot for a seat.
3: Donald Trump has welcomed Chinese President Xi Jinping to America at the start of a three-day state visit. The US president personally greeted him on the red carpet. They'll hold talks at the White House later with artificial intelligence and Iran on the agenda. Speaking earlier this month, Mr. Trump insisted relations between the two superpowers are good.
5: I think he's behaved reasonably well, and we behave reasonably well. You know, when they say that China spies on us, I say, you're right, and we spy on them too. You know, we spy on them too.
3: OpenAI's chief executive says the current moment in AI development calls for extreme care. Speaking before the UN, Sam Altman's addressed the growing unease towards the technology's rapid growth. The RAF has temporarily grounded its Hawk training jets after a crash in North Wales. Two pilots ejected and parachuted to safety moments before their aircraft came down on Anglesey. The Conservatives want to stop some long-term unemployed benefit claimants spending welfare payments on alcohol, cigarettes and gambling. Those judged able to work could have their universal credit cut by 30% after 6 months. And Revolut is piloting a facial recognition payment system which allows customers to pay in stores with a glance. That's the latest. I'm Daisy Steele.
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6: Cool and misty start to Thursday in places, but plenty of sunny intervals and staying dry in highs of 21 Celsius.
2: HFM weather.
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Down for your next number. Yes, you could be winning £20 on Radio Bingo between the hours of 7 and 9 every single Wednesday and Sunday night with me, Steve Watts. You know you're going to have a lot of fun and you could win £20. 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

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Ain't nobody can hold me like the way you hold me. 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
3: From the Sky News Centre at 6, Andy Burnham wants a four-decade-old ban on football supporters drinking in the stands during men's games in England scrapped. The Prime Minister argues the move is discriminatory, given it doesn't apply to fans of other sports. Charlie Wyatt, the Sun's chief football writer, isn't convinced it's a good idea.
4: Andy Burnham, Everton fan, he was pictured at a rugby league match, you know, having a beer, then said, you know, why can't we do this inside stadium? Yeah, it's crazy that we couldn't do it. But having been at quite a few European games, particularly like Euros, where fans are throwing beer around, it's become a thing now, hasn't it?
3: Teenagers in England are going to be offered new vocational GCSEs under government plans for an exams shake-up. Ministers want to put technical and academic education on an equal footing. China's president arrived in Washington at the start of a three-day state visit. Xi Jinping was met off the plane by Donald Trump, while officials have also agreed an extended truce in their trade war. Dozens of properties have been raided as part of what police say is Scotland's largest ever operation to tackle human trafficking. 36 people have been arrested across Glasgow, Falkirk and Dundee. A campaign group is warning that millions of low-paid workers have no financial safety net if they're hit by an unexpected bill or emergency. The Living Wage Foundation says almost a third of people earning below the real living wage have no savings at all. Bob Bevel works at a food bank in Barnet.
5: 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We often help with school uniforms. Very much it's true to say that poor wages is now an everyday aspect of our work at Chipping Barnet Food Bank.
3: And you could pay for a coffee this morning using only your face. Revolut is trialling a new system allowing customers to verify their identity with just a glance and no need for a card or phone. From Sky News, I'm Leisha McKenna.
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6: Cool and misty start to Thursday in places, but plenty of sunny intervals and staying dry in highs of 21 Celsius.
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You can catch me on a Tuesday evening, alternating with Adam Wilson and his Quiet Revolution. 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

What are you doing this Saturday night from 10 p.m? Join James Garner for the Eclectic Constitutional, a show grown on a bed of diversity and harvesting the very best of musical fauna. The perfect place to lose yourself to the fabulous world of noise with Bleak.

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3: From the Sky News Centre at 7, Andy Burnham says the ban on football fans drinking alcohol in the stands should be scrapped. The Prime Minister says the 40-year-old law is outdated and unfair when supporters can drink while watching other sports. Police chiefs have warned changing the rules could increase disorder. Daniel Storey, chief football writer at The Eye, thinks there could also be a more practical problem.
4: It's one thing at a non-league game when if you need to either get another beer or relieve yourself after a beer, you can just sort of walk off. It already annoys me anyway going to matches as fans and people start leaving 15 minutes before half time and you're up and down and up and down letting people through. That is quite annoying when you've paid and quite a lot for a seat.
3: Teenagers in England will be able to study new vocational GCSEs. They'll be available to 14-year-olds in some subjects from September 2029. Police in Scotland have made 36 arrests as part of a major operation to target alleged human trafficking. Officers have raided 47 properties across Glasgow, Falkirk, Dundee and other locations. China's president's arrived in Washington for a three-day state visit to the US. Trade, AI and Taiwan will be on the agenda when Xi Jinping goes to the White House for talks. Donald Trump met Mr. Xi off the plane last night. Our reporter, Helen Ann Smith, in Beijing, says that's very rare.
5: You couldn't not be struck by the scale of the welcome. The first time that a US president has met a foreign leader at Joint Base Andrews since the 1960s. So I think that is plenty of statement in itself. There was the band, there was the flyover.
3: Three people have been charged with assaulting an emergency worker after a group of protesters gathered in Hampshire. It was ahead of an expected arrival of a boat carrying migrants in Gosport. And Bentley's unveiled its first fully electric car. The SUV will be made at its crew headquarters following a £350 million investment. From Sky News.
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6: So then, a very, very good morning to you. It's a bit chilly out there at the moment, around about sort of 6-7 degrees. And today, then, any patches of mist or fog will lift in the early morning. And it'll be pretty dry and bright day then, with plenty of sunshine. Haze at times, though, due to a band of high cloud. And then tonight, well, starting dry and settled, there'll be a mixture of variable cloud and clear spells and a few patches of mist and fog too. The maximum temperature then today will be 21 degrees and this evening will be 11.
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6: Well, then expect a bit of queuing traffic as normal on the Rockingham Road and Gore's Lane a little bit later on as things start to heat up a little bit with the traffic. And three-way traffic lights then are causing some problems there for replacement of the main signalling there for the junction improvement works. And that's ongoing until November. Clipston Road then is Sibbetoff, road closure there for Anglin Water. That concludes tomorrow. And the A508 Northampton Road, Market Harbour. We've got an overnight road closure there. That's at 8 p.m. through to 6 a.m. for resurfacing work. And that goes on till the 10th of October. Sandington Road in Shearsby, overnight road closure there. That continues until tonight. That's 8 p.m. through to 6 a.m. And there's Gloucestershire Highways. And the 508, the A508 Northampton Road. We've got two-way signals there for the Leisure Centre roundabout, ongoing till the 30th of October. And the A4304 Coventry Road, Braybrook Road and Lubbenham Hill. That's all set up at the moment. I waited at the traffic lights this morning for 5 minutes, so that's going to become an absolute nightmare later on as soon as the kids start going to school. You know what it's like. I'm taking a look at the trains then. The 0736 Nottingham service, that's on time from platform number one, and the 0759 London St Pancras on time from platform number two.
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That's a great way to start the show first thing this morning then, isn't it? That is indeed Dr. Hook and Sexy Eyes. Good morning. It was a bit chilly, wasn't it, last night? I came out this morning first thing and I'm like, ooh, that's a bit cold. I looked on the car, it was like five and a half degrees, something like that. So, yeah, it's going to warm up, though, to pretty much 21. So it's going to be, yeah, another lovely day, to be fair. And but warming up a bit tonight, so it won't be quite as cold as it was last night. Fancy a bit of a tune? Then why not get in contact with the show, studio at harbour@fm.co.uk. Steve Watson sitting in for Dave Irvine on The Breakfast Show. Yeah.

0: John Paul Young, Love Is In The Air. I don't know about you, but isn't the news just become so gloomy? You know, I don't really watch the news at night, to be fair, on the TV. It's not something I really inspire to be fair. But the other night, I decided I'm just going to watch it for a bit of entertainment value. And it's nothing but doom and gloom.
1: Great music.

So then, well, the sort of end of that song was a little bit kind of Carpenters, wasn't it, really? That little bit at the end. I think it did have that sort of same feeling, really, to be fair. I'll have to find that song and play that for you by the Carpenters in a little bit. Around about 7 minutes, then past the hour of... 7 minutes? Where 7 minutes come from? 17 minutes past the hour of 7 o'clock, and it's getting nice and light outside, which is a good thing. First thing when I woke up this morning, it was pitch black, wasn't it? So, yeah, we're definitely... Autumn is definitely upon us, I'm afraid, but there you go. Time for the first crossword, then. First crossword of the day, the only crossword of the day, Yodeler's Feedback. Yodeler's Feedback. So this, the four letters is the answer. So the question being Yodeler's Feedback, what do you think they could possibly be? Four letters being the answer.

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6: So then, a very good morning to Jackie Foster. Hello, Jackie. Yeah, the desire for a cup of tea this morning made me get up. So well done. Yeah, nothing wrong with that, is it? My missus is up at like sort of 4:30 every morning, something like that. She gets to bed around about 8:30, 9. I don't know why. Don't ask me. I don't know. But we're like ships at cross in the night. We really are. Crossword. Then the crossword is yodelers feedback. What do you think that is? Four letters in the answer. And thank you very much to Jackie for getting that right. So well done. Also, Steve, would you please play me a bit of a noisy tune by Rod Stewart called "Twisting the Night Away."

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2: So then the B576 Harbour Road in Desborough. We've got two-way signals there for Northamptonshire Highways. That's ongoing until Friday. And the A4304 Coventry Road, Braybrook Road and Lubbenham Hill. It's going to be big delays there, I'm afraid, this morning. That's multi-way signals there. Ongoing until the 20th of November. Somebody told me they're putting in a cycle way. I'm not too sure whether it's true or not. But anyway, the A508, the Northampton Road. We've got two-way signals there for Leisure Centre Roundabout. That's for the highways ongoing until the 30th of October. And the A508 Northampton Road, we've got overnight closure there, 8 p.m. through to 6 a.m. for resurfacing work. And that's taking place in stages between Welland Park Road Junction and the roundabout by the Leisure Centre. That's ongoing until the 10th of October also. And Clipston Road in Sibbertown, we've got a road closure there for Angling Water. That's ongoing until Friday. And expect queuing traffic on the Rockingham Road and Gores Lane in Market Harbour as three-way temporary traffic lights replace the main signals for junction improvement work. And that's ongoing until November. We'll take a look then, shall we, at the trains. The 0727 London to Bangor is now estimated to be departing 0734. That's from platform number 2. And the 0736 is now expected at 0737. That's the Nottingham service from platform number 1.
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2: Oh yes, I used to be a choir boy. Can you believe that? Many, many, many moons ago. I must have only been about 12 years old, I think. I used to have one of those like white collars around, you know, the sort of fluffy collar type things. Pinckney Magna Church it was, all those years ago. But yeah, then your voice breaks, doesn't it? And then you're probably not quite as good then. So then a very good morning to you. It is indeed 102.3 then HFM.

0: on the incredible Adele there. And make you feel my love. Right, should we take a look and see how we're doing on the crossword then this morning? I've got a click away, I have, yes. Yodeler's feedback. That's what I'm looking for. Yodeler's feedback. It is indeed four letters. So what do you think? Well done, Jackie, by the way, for getting that right. Joanne, you've had a good go at that, and you're right too.
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0: So good morning to Christine. Hello, Christine. How are you? You're joining then, Joanne and Jackie Foster, in getting the crossword right first thing this morning. So well done.

0: Looking for the perfect midweek pickup? Join me, Paul Hartshorn, every other Wednesday evening on 102.3 HFM. Expect great music, the infamous Hooker Dog Quiz, hilarious stories and plenty of reasons to smile. It's the show that'll brighten your Wednesday. That's Paul Hartshorn, every other Wednesday from 6, only on 102.3 HFM, the station that's proud to be local.
1: Oh yes, Paul Hartshorn is mad, is he? Really is. Well done to Paul for putting together a great show on a Wednesday, every alternate Wednesday with myself. Lighthouse family then.

Who said you can't be happy all the time? But I'm going to try. Oh, yes, I'm going to try. See, the problem is life will try and throw anything at you, won't it, really?

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Incredibly intelligent guy, you know. Have you ever watched that interview he had? Many, many years ago, he predicted the internet, he predicted smartphones, he predicted everything that was going to happen that really has in the future. So whether he's come from the future, I don't know. 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I can't remember who it was. It may be something on BBC or something, but he just predicted every single thing that we are experiencing today.

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3: It's 8 o'clock, I'm Nick Shaw. Market Harborough has won the East Midlands in Bloom competition for a fifth successive year. The town's volunteer gardeners picked up the large town title together with a gold award, with the win extra special as the group celebrates its 30th anniversary. Judge Caroline Lomas praised the team's enthusiasm and dedication, as well as the strong community support behind the entry.
4: Well, they're incredibly impressive. And so many of them. I mean, you know, I'm overwhelmed. Market Harborough must just breed gardeners. It's extraordinary. And all so cheery and knowledgeable. You know, they know what they're doing.
3: Meanwhile, Lubnham in Bloom has won the village category of the competition for the third year in a row. Andy Burnham says the ban on football fans drinking alcohol in the stands should be scrapped. The Prime Minister says the 40-year-old law is outdated and unfair when supporters can drink while watching other sports. Police chiefs have warned changing the rules could increase disorder and create safety concerns. Daniel Storey, chief football writer at The Eye, thinks there could be a more practical issue.
5: It's one thing a non-league game when if you need to either get another beer or relieve yourself after a beer, you can just sort of walk off. It already annoys me anyway going to matches as fans and people start leaving 15 minutes before half-time and you're up and down and up and down letting people through. That is quite annoying when you've paid and quite a lot for a seat.
3: Properties occupied by Tesco and Sports Direct in Market Harborough Town Centre have been put up for sale for £2.6 million. It follows a decision by Harborough District Council to sell the premises, which were bought in 2019 by its property company, now being closed down after suffering major financial losses. The sale also includes five flats above the Tesco store. A children's charity is calling for more support for parents struggling to cope with the pressures facing teenagers. Action for Children says 40% of calls to its dedicated parenting helpline are now from mums and dads of adolescents. It says families are increasingly seeking advice on issues affecting young people's well-being and behaviour. Martha Hampson from the charity says teenagers have faced a unique set of pressures in recent years.
6: What we've seen from parents is they really haven't had a chance to sort of catch their breath since then. Parents of that age group are under huge work pressures, huge pressures around supporting their children through schooling, around accessing centre support, mental health support.
3: And three popular events held in Market Harborough have been shortlisted for top awards. The Christmas Fair, Operation Market Harborough and the Wild West and Country Fair are finalists in the 2026 Leicestershire Promotions Tourism and Hospitality Awards. Winners will be announced in November.
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3: Cool but bright start to the day. Plenty of sunny spells developing, staying dry in highs of 21 Celsius, 8 in Market Harborough now.
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8: Thank you, Nick, then, for the news. More from Nick, then, at 8.30 with the news headlines. Let's have a look at the trains, then, first. The 0808 is now expected at 0809. That's a Nottingham service departing there from platform number one. And the 0812 is now expected at 0815. That's the London St Pancras service. And that's departing from platform number two there. No delays other than that, though, are suggested. Expect queuing traffic, then, on the Rockingham Road and Gores Lane in Market Harbour. We've got three-way temporary traffic lights there for the main signalling. Improvement work going on there till November. Clipston Road, Sibbertoft Road closure there until Friday. And the A508 Northampton Road, overnight road closure there, 8 p.m. through to 6 a.m. And that's for resurfacing work taking place between Welland Park Road and the roundabout at the Leisure Centre. And that's ongoing in stages until the 10th of October. And we have the Sandton Road and Shearsby overnight road closure there, 8 p.m. through to 6 a.m. for the highways. And that concludes tonight. A508, then Northampton Road. Two-way signals there, and that's just the other side of the Leisure Centre roundabout, and that's also ongoing until the 30th of October. A4304, the Coventry Road, Braybrook Road and Lubbenham Hill, causing mayhem this morning, I'm afraid. You need to give yourself loads of extra time to get through that. It's just endless, that one is. And the B576 Harbour Road, Desborough, we've got two-way signals there for the highways, and that's ongoing until Friday.
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8: And what a wonderful home it is to 102.3 HFM. 5 minutes, 10 past the hour of 8 o'clock. Good morning. I do hope you're hopefully in good mood today. Lots of positive thinking, that's what we say. There's a great song in there, isn't there? Positive thinking. Do you remember that one? Oh, I'm going to have to find it for you. I'm definitely going to have to find that positive thinking tune.

Baby, Where Did Our Love Go? That's a cracking tune there, right there, isn't it? Many, many moons ago, I remember that one. A friend of mine actually did a recording of that and sent it in to see if he could get recorded on it. I don't know why I did that. So then, okay, let's take a look at this one. Yodeler's feedback. Yodeler's feedback is the clue on the crossword this morning, and the answer is four letters. So if you think you might know the answer, get in contact with the show. Big hello to Phil then. Hi, Phil. Steve is okay. If you'd play me Scenes from the Italian Restaurant or from An Italian Restaurant by Billy Joel, that'll come up straight after this one. Like I said, positive thinking this morning.

0: wish I could sing like that, don't you?
1: Yeah. Oh, just love that. I just love that. The bit at the end is just great as well. Hi, Steve. Yeah, singing along. I've been singing along to Jim Reeves and Rod. As I was making my way. Do you know what? That's that is so good, isn't it? But yeah, thank you for tuning in there, Sue. And let's take a look at how you're doing with the crossword. Thank you very much. And hi to Yvette Shire. Steve, what was the clue again for the crossword? You need to listen. That's what it is. Right then, yodeler's feedback. Yodeler's feedback. That is the clue. And yeah, four letters is in the answer. Now then, Steve, let's have this song.

0: Scenes from out of the Italian, an Italian restaurant. Yeah, Italian restaurants are actually really quite nice. If you've ever been to Italy and, you know, sat in one of them, they are absolutely fantastic. We sat in one in a mountain somewhere. It was incredible. San Marino, I believe it was. And it was like, you know, Mama. They said, you know, Mama is the cook. And I actually genuinely believe it. I mean, it looked like there's like an 80-year-old lady in the back there cooking away. It was the most incredible food I think I've ever had. It was absolutely mega. Right then, Jackie Foster, well done. Joanne, well done. Yvette Shires, Sheila. Hello, Sheila Gilbert. Sue and Don for getting the right answer on the crossword this morning. And Moya. Hello, Moya. Steve, it's very nice to have you. So chirpy in the morning.
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8: What's the name of the singer and the song?
0: So then, what do you think that is? There's a little tune for you, isn't it, really? And like we always say, don't we? It's on the tip of your tongue. So if you think you might know the answer, get in contact with the show. In the meantime, good morning, Judge. This is 10CC for Yvette Shires.

So well done then to Gillian. Well done, Gillian. Well done. Great job indeed. And so don't forget that song so far. What is it? It's a good song though, isn't it? We're going to be listening to that in a little while. Rita Ora and your song playing out on the mighty 102.3 HFM.

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1: Market Harbour has won the East Midlands in Bloom competition for a fifth successive year. Andy Burnham says he wants to scrap the ban on football fans drinking alcohol in the stands. Properties occupied by Tesco and Sports Direct in Market Harbour Town Centre have been put up for sale for £2.6 million. The children's charity is calling for more support for parents struggling to cope with the pressures facing teenagers. Three events held in Market Harbour have been shortlisted for top tourism awards. The weather cool and fairly cloudy start to the day, but brighter sunny spells developing and staying dry in highs of 21 Celsius. That's the latest more news at the top of the hour.
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5: Thank you, Nick. More from Nick then, top of the hour,
6: 9 o'clock. So let's see what's going on with the trains then. First up, shall we? The 0834 Nottingham service is on time from platform number 1 there. And the 0855 London St Pancras is on time from platform number 2. So nothing too bad going on with regards to that, I have to say. Right, queuing traffic expected. Without a doubt, it's definitely expected. All right, that's the Rockingham Road, Gores Lane, where there's temporary traffic lights there for the replacement and improvement of the junction there at the moment. So hopefully they'll get that sorted as soon as possible, but it's ongoing until November, I'm afraid. Clipston Road, then Sippetoff Road closure there for England Water. A508 Northampton Road, overnight road closure, 8pm to 6am. That's resurfacing work. That's ongoing till the 10th of October. And the Sandlington Road, Shearsby, overnight road closure, so that's 8pm through to 6am. And that's for the highways. Last day, that is tonight. The A508 Northampton Road, we've got two-way signals there near the Leisure Centre. And the A4304 Coventry Road, Bray Road and Lebanon Hill causing trouble this morning as usual. Multi-way signals there. That's ongoing till the 20th of November. And the B576 Harbour Desborough, two-way signals there ongoing till Friday. And I think that's pretty much everything for the moment. So all good.
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0: That's a great tune, that, isn't it? Everybody dances. Lovely stuff. Right then, let's have a last go at this, shall we? Last call then on the crossword this morning. Yodeler's feedback. Yodeler's feedback. I'd like to yodel, but I would be incapable of doing so, I'm sure. That is indeed four letters in the answer. And so far then, Jackie Foster getting that right first thing. You was in, Jackie, in the first 3 minutes this morning at like 20 past seven, weren't you? So well done, Joanne, getting it right, of course. And Yvette Shires, Sheila Gilbert, Sue and Don. So far doing a very, very good job of that. And this tune, which, of course, is very good. Taxi, yes. H is the Taxi Man. We got it right first time, and then you came back in with another song, which has given me an inspiration to play that other song for you, which is Don't Bring Me Down. And then I'll play the other ELO one in the next hour, right? So I'm going to play Don't Bring Me Down for you right now, actually. So well done then, H, Taxi Man, Yvette, Sue, Gillian, and Timothy from Kibworth. Hello, Timothy, as well.
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7: So then, we'll do the conclusion then for the crossword this morning. So well done if you got it all right, which you did indeed. Steve from Desborough, well done. Dave Reeves and Heather, Sue and Don, of course, Sheila Gilbert, Yvette, Joanne and Jackie Foster. And the question was, the clue was Yodeler's feedback, and echo, of course, was the answer.

0: Thank you very much then to Steve in Desborough for that one. What a fantastic song you've picked there this morning. You get yourself a 10 out of 10.
1: What's the name of the singer and the song?
0: What is the name of the singer? What is the name of the song? Do you know it? If you know it, then, well, why not just show it?

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3: It's 9 o'clock. I'm Nick Shaw. Markets Harbour's In Bloom team is celebrating after winning the East Midlands In Bloom competition for a fifth successive year. The volunteer gardeners picked up the large town title and a gold award as the group celebrates its 30th year. Angela Randall heads up the In Bloom team.
4: We're thrilled. The team has just worked so hard, not just for judging, but throughout the year. And it's just lovely to have that recognition. It's a real celebration for the whole town. It's not just for us. It's brilliant. I'm so happy.
3: Stephen Damon received a gold award after his front garden in Rutland Walk was named the best in the region, while Lubbernum won the village category of the competition for the third year running. Andy Burnham says he'd like to scrap laws banning fans from drinking alcohol in the stands in English football. The Prime Minister's told reporters he thinks the decades-old rules are outdated and unfair, as they don't apply to supporters watching other sports, often in the same grounds. Properties occupied by Tesco and Sports Direct in Markets Harbour Town Centre are up for sale for £2.6 million. The premises were bought in 2019 by Harbour District Council's property company, which is now being closed down after suffering major financial losses. The sale also includes five flats above the Tesco store. A children's charity is calling for more support for parents struggling to cope with the pressures facing teenagers. Action for Children has 40% of calls to its dedicated parenting helpline are now for mums and dads of adolescents. Three events held in Markets Harbour have been shortlisted for top awards. Other tourist destinations have also received the nod, as Grant Lush reports.
5: The Christmas Fair, Operation Market Harbour, and the Wild Western Country Fair are all finalists in the 2026 Leicestershire Promotions Tourism and Hospitality Awards. Other local finalists include Windmill Farm in Kibworth, Brook Meadow Farm in Sibbertoft, the Harbour Museum and Foxton Locks. The awards recognise teams working in the visitor economy, with the winners announced in November.
3: And Bentley has unveiled its first fully electric car, which will be built in its Cheshire factory. The SUV will be made at its Crewe HQ, following a £350 million investment.
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3: Brightening up as we head through this morning. Plenty of sunny spells today. Staying dry in highs of 21 Celsius, 11 in Kibworth and Foxton now.
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7: Thank you very much then to Nick for that, and more from Nick at 9.30 with the news headlines. Right then, taking a look, shall we, at the trains first. The 0906 is now expected 0908. That's a Nottingham service from platform number one, and the 0926 London St Pancras on time, platform number two. So nothing too major there as far as that is concerned. It's lightening up a little bit on the traffic, but it's still mayhem, as you can well imagine. The B576 Harbour Road, Desborough. Then we've got two-way signals there for the highways. The A4304 Coventry Road, Braybrook Road and Lubbernham Hill. Very, very busy there as well. Backing up all the way to the new roundabout there with the new housing estate. And that's going on until the 20th of November, I'm afraid. And the A508 Northampton Road, we've got two-way signals there. That's the Leisure Centre roundabout for Leisure Highways. Sandington Road, Shearsby, overnight road closure. Last one of that is today then, and that is 8pm through to 6am for Leicestershire Highways and the A508 Northampton Road. We've got an overnight road closure there, 8pm through to 6am for resurfacing work. And that's it. It's all going in stages, apparently, from Welland Park Road all the way through to the Leisure Centre. And, finally then, expect queuing traffic on the Rockingham Road, Gores Lane. That's it here in Market Harbour for three-way temporary traffic lights, replacing the main signals for junction improvement work. And that's ongoing until November.
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1: Heather, a very, very good morning to you. It is indeed going to be a lovely day. The temperatures are good, around 20-odd degrees. That's not too bad at all. And then around about a week's time, you know, we're going to get like 3 or 4 days in a row, pure sunshine. That's not too bad for this time of the year, is it? So then 5 minutes or as near as damn it past the hour. Steve Watt's anything on breakfast this week. Enjoying every moment, as you can imagine. Of course, on Fridays, I get a bit of a telling off because it's hand-holding day on a Friday. I keep telling Mr. Jones, what part of I don't work on a Friday do you not quite understand? So very, very good morning then all to all of the petrol attendants, making sure that, yes, they're pumping in that fuel at near £2 a litre. It's not their fault, though, is it, man? Oh, no, it's not their fault. Hello to all the window cleaners, making sure the windows are looking nice and sprightly. And, of course, the big one, yes, the big one. Thank you to everybody that looks after all the flowers in this gorgeous town of ours. Winning all those awards. Yes, you are award-winning on every level. I thought the lady that was in there, in the news clip, I thought she was very posh and very well spoken indeed. No wonder we're winning awards. So if you fancy a bit of a tune, then why not get in contact with the show, studio@harbourfm.co.uk. That is a really easy way of doing it. You can call me. Yes, you can call me. 1-858-464-666 by the telephone. 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Don't forget the space. Otherwise, that's where it's going to end up, in hyperspace. Thanks to Dave Reeve for that incredible... Dave Reeves for that incredible song, Echo Beach. Well done for that. Following on, of course, from the Echo on today's crossword.

So then, coming up in a few minutes' time, around about sort of 9:15, we're going to have Steve's tricky question of the day. But in the meantime, this is going to be the most adorable song ever. Frankie Valli, it's called My Eyes Adore You.

How good is that then? I mean, the actual arrangement of the song as well is absolutely excellent. It really is. That is indeed Frankie Valli and My Eyes Adore You. Do you remember the song Hold On Tight, ELO? I forgot to mention that Drew, of course, got that right as well. So thank you, Drew and Della. I mustn't miss you out ever. No, that's never to be the case. So well done to Drew and Della. And of course, Timothy from Kibworth, Gillian, Sue, Yvette and H the Taxi Man. You're very, very intelligent, you see. That's what it is. Way more intelligent than I'll ever be.

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1: What's What? Yes, indeed, What's What. I'll tell you What's What. What's What is this? What is? Do you know what my tricky question of the day is, right? You've got to work this one out. And the idea is that you really are not supposed to Google it, okay? You're supposed to use your own mind, your own brain. You know, I don't think we're actually capable. I think we've become cyborgs. When you think about it, we're way more intelligent now than we've ever been in our lives, haven't we? Because we can answer things almost instantly because we just Google it, right? And it doesn't matter how you find the information. Whether we, in the old days, we'd have to go down to the library and get out the yellow pages if you wanted to find things or you know, find sort of like business and stuff. Yellow pages. It'd take you hours, wouldn't it? You know, you'd have to literally find the one for Manchester, the one for Birmingham, the one for London. It was just, you know, so time-consuming back in the day. Now we can do it instantly. But yeah, is that a good thing, a bad thing? I don't know. Are our brains going to go backwards as a result? So here is that question. What is the capital of Liechtenstein? Now, I got that right there, didn't I? What is the capital of Liechtenstein? What do you think that is?
2: 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Hi, Wes from Steffens here. This is a message for all you Harborians. 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
1: So then, good morning then, Timothy, then for Kibworth. Hello, Timothy, how are you? He says, I would fancy a bit of a tune. I'm sitting here and I'm listening to the songs. It's all good stuff, isn't it? I'll probably do you a little bit of a disco spin in a moment's time. I know you love, absolutely adore your disco spin. So can I have this one, musical youth and pass the dudgy?
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Master Duchy there on the left-hand side. Thank you, Timothy from Kibworth. Hope you're keeping your lawns nice and sprightly. I know you love your lawns, don't you? But nothing wrong with that. Pride is everything, isn't it? Right then, what is the capital of Liechtenstein? Well done to H, the taxi guy. He did a great job, by the way. He did a great job. And also to Yvette, so we're forgetting that, right? So you're not really supposed to try and Google it. It's supposed to come from your mind, although I bet many people can't actually get that. Unless you've been to, of course, to Liechtenstein. Yvette says, I definitely Googled it, Steve. There's no doubt about that.

0: Kerry, Katy Perry there, and I Kissed a Girl. Thank you very much then to Stuart, the handyman. Stuart, you've got the answer correct with regards to Liechtenstein. He said, do you want another interesting fact about Liechtenstein, Steve? Yes, I would, please. Thank you very much. He said, well, it's double landlocked. I said, what do you mean by double landlocked? Well, he says it's landlocked by Switzerland and Austria, and both of those countries do not have a border on the sea. Well, there you go then.
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2: Market Harborough has won the East Midlands in Bloom competition for a fifth successive year. Andy Burnham says he wants to scrap the ban on football fans drinking alcohol in the stands. Properties occupied by Tesco and Sports Direct in Market Harborough Town Centre have been put up for sale for £2.6 million. A children's charity is calling for more support for parents struggling to cope with the pressures facing teenagers. Three events held in Market Harborough have been shortlisted for top tourism awards. The weather cool and fairly cloudy start to the day, but brighter sunny spells developing and staying dry in highs of 21 Celsius. That's the latest. More news at the top of the hour.
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0: Thank you, Nick. Then more from Nick at 10 o'clock this morning. Shall we have a look at the trains then? The 0936 Nottingham service on time, platform number 1, and the 0957 London St Pancras on time, platform number 2, as well as the... that's the 10.05. Nottingham is also on time there, so no problems thus far with the trains. Lots of trouble with the roadworks, I'm afraid, backing up pretty much everywhere on the Rockingham Road, then Gores Lane. There's three-way temporary traffic lights there, replacing the main signals for junction improvement works, but that's ongoing until November. Clipson Road in Sibbertoff, road closure there, that's ongoing till Friday. The A508 Northampton Road, overnight road closure, 8pm to 6am for resurfacing work, and that's taking place in stages between Welland Park Road Junction and the roundabout at the Leisure Centre, ongoing again till the 10th of October. Sandington Road, Shearsby, overnight road closure, 8pm to 6am, that's for Leicestershire Highways, and that's ongoing until tonight. The A508 Northampton Road there, also more signals the other side of the roundabout to the Leisure Centre, and the A4304 Coventry Road, Braybrook Road and the Lubbenham Hill causing mayhem this morning, especially when the kids go to school, and that's ongoing till the 20th of November as well. And the B576 Harbour Road in Desborough, two-way signals there, highways, that's ongoing until Friday. And finally then, we've got the Medbourne Road, Drayton, two-way signals there for Giga Clear Cable.
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0: 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If I've got it, I'll play it, and I'll play it just for you. I'll also be taking you on a trip to Noonie's Vinyl Vaults, where real records will get played on our turntables. So that's me, Noonie, between 2 and 4pm every Sunday afternoon on HFM. I look forward to seeing you then.
1: Oh yes, we just love Noonie, don't we? Come on, drum roll for Noonie. So then, should we have a disco spin? I think it's time for a disco spin. I've got 5 disco tunes all lined up. Let's randomise and see which one we're going to have, shall we?

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1: What's the sound effect from?
0: What a great song. Sound effect? There's nothing to do with the sound effect. That's for sure. That was me. Anyway, the question, yes, the difficult question of the day. Last one of that now. Last call for it. What is the capital of Liechtenstein? I like that. Liechtenstein. Sounds really good, doesn't it? The landlocked, according to Stuart, is double landlocked by Austria, I think he said. Who is it? Austria and Switzerland, because neither of those are bordering the sea. So there's a bit of a fact for you. I didn't even know that one. So then, what is the capital of Liechtenstein? If you think you know the answer, then get in contact with Sharon. Last call.
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Benny Goodman. I tell you what, when I listen to that, right, when I listen to that, it conjures up this sort of like image for me of like all these sort of orchestra, got all the fine clothes on, the dicky bows, the lot, stamping their feet, and right at the front, the guy with the stick. I just love it. I'm moving through the sun. Good morning then, 102.3 HFM. Steve Watts sitting in for Dave Irving on The Breakfast Show this week.

0: fun.
1: Moving to the sun there, Hugo. Right then, might as well answer the question on this one, don't we? What is the capital of Liechtenstein? It's Vaduz. Vaduz. So well done for getting that.
2: Hey,

Well, thank you very much for listening. And that's all from me then for this morning. And we're back with you tomorrow morning. Same time, same place from 6 o'clock. Dave Smith is up next, 10 till 1. Ta-da for now. Taylor Swift.

0: 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Come and vote for your favourites and have your say on the 26th and 27th of September. Everyone welcome.
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3: It's 10 o'clock, I'm Nick Shaw. Markets Harbour has won the East Midlands in Bloom competition for a fifth successive year. The town's volunteer gardeners picked up the large town title together with a gold award, with the win extra special as the group celebrates its 30th anniversary. Judge Caroline Lomas praised the team's enthusiasm and dedication, as well as the strong community support behind the entry.
4: Well, they're incredibly impressive. And so many of them. I mean, you know, I'm overwhelmed. Market Harbour must just breed gardeners. It's extraordinary. And also cheery and knowledgeable. You know, they know what they're doing.
3: Meanwhile, Lubnham in Bloom has won the village category of the competition for the third year in a row. Andy Burnham says the ban on football fans drinking alcohol in the stands should be scrapped. The Prime Minister says the 40-year-old law is outdated and unfair when supporters can drink while watching other sports. Police chiefs have warned changing the rules could increase disorder and create safety concerns. Daniel Storey, chief football writer at The Eye, thinks there could be a more practical issue.
5: It's one thing a non-league game when if you need to either get another beer or relieve yourself after a beer, you can just sort of walk off. It already annoys me anyway going to matches as fans and people start leaving 15 minutes before half-time and you're up and down and up and down letting people through. That is quite annoying when you've paid and quite a lot for a seat.
3: Properties occupied by Tesco and Sports Direct in Market Harbour Town Centre have been put up for sale for £2.6 million. It follows a decision by Harbour District Council to sell the premises, which were bought in 2019 by its property company, now being closed down after suffering major financial losses. The sale also includes five flats above the Tesco store. A children's charity is calling for more support for parents struggling to cope with the pressures facing teenagers. Action for Children says 40% of calls to its dedicated parenting helpline are now for mums and dads of adolescents. It says families are increasingly seeking advice on issues affecting young people's well-being and behaviour. Martha Hampson from the charity says teenagers have faced a unique set of pressures in recent years.
6: What we've seen from parents is they really haven't had a chance to sort of catch their breath since then. Parents of that age group are under huge work pressures, huge pressures around supporting their children through schooling, around accessing SEND support, mental health support.
3: And three popular events held in Market Harbour have been shortlisted for top awards. The Christmas Fair, Operation Market Harbour and the Wild West and Country Fair are finalists in the 2026 Leicestershire Promotions Tourism and Hospitality Awards. Winners will be announced in November.
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3: Nice and bright as we head through this morning and into this afternoon with plenty of sunny intervals, staying dry too and warming up to highs of 21 Celsius.
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0: tomorrow then. And welcome to my little show then. Here till one today. Thanks to Nick for the news. Thanks to Pat for jumping in yesterday when I was feeling terrible. I'm still feeling terrible today, but not quite as terrible. So, but you know me, I don't like to moan. We'll get through it together today. As always, if you do want to get in touch, feel free. We love it when you get interactive. It saves me having to think, and that's a good thing again today.
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0: On the way today, we have a survey of the day. We have a, it's a difficult sticky bit. It's not really, well, it is a well-known song, but it isn't, if you know what I mean. More about that at 11:30. Survey of the day in around 22 minutes time, and after the news at 12, don't forget it's Thursday again, isn't it?
2: Dave Smith's Lost the Plot.
0: The film quiz like no other will be back, and we'll give you 5 clues. You have to guess what the film is, and you know, if you get it right, you get a ding. That's, we've got no prizes, there's no budget. You can have one of them if you get it wrong, or if you get it Phil wrong, then
2: pointless.
0: You can have one of them, but we'll give them away for free. I've just realised it's 3 months till Christmas Eve. Is that why I'm getting emails now saying, would you like to book your Christmas dinner for us for £132 a head? No, I wouldn't. I'd rather sit at home, watch my wife get drunk on a bottle of Baileys, a litre, no less, you know, before 11 o'clock, and then cook the best dinner she does all year. That'll be it. Who's already booked their meal for Christmas Day? Lunch at a hotel or restaurant? Let me know how much you paid then. Some of them can be quite expensive. Still, takes the pressure off, doesn't it? If it is your birthday today, I've only got one birthday today, celebrity-wise, and that's Jack D, Misery Gut star of Lead Balloon. You know, the Curb Your Enthusiasm rip-off. He's 65 today. I wonder if he'll crack a smile. On this day as well, in 2007, the legendary French mime artist Marcel Mousseau. He died at the grand old age of 84 following a short illness. Sad times. I love a bit of mime. Presumably, there was a minute's noise at his funeral.
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0: They're going to be quiet, are they? I often use the medium of mime to communicate with the wife in reception. Watch this.
3: I know what you did last night.
0: Two words, that's it.
3: I called you.